0: Hey, how's it going?
1: Good, man. How you doing today?
0: I'd love to give an oral expression out to my wife tonight.
1: Okay, start with your name, please.
0: My name is Brian, and I'm calling out of San Antonio, Texas.
1: Brian, and your wife?
0: My wife's name is Liza.
1: All right, Brian, I want you to express yourself to Liza. Go ahead.
0: Liza, baby, I know I'm not always the easiest to live with, but we've been together 11 years now and married for 8. And I hope we go on another 20 together. And I don't want to spend any night or another night without you by my side. I love you, baby. And I'm so happy to be your husband.
1: Beautifully said, my friend. I wish you and Liza 20 and then a 20 after that and then 20 more after that. And I appreciate you both listening to the show tonight.
0: Oh, yes. Every Sunday night, we look forward to this. And hearing the couples call just gives us hope that everybody else is doing the same thing. And we appreciate you spending your time giving us these slow jams to have a nice night, too. For just

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1: Hi, I was wanting to do an oral expression.
2: Yeah, let's do it. What's your name?
1: Melinda.
2: Hello, Melinda. Where are you calling in from tonight?
1: Carlsbad, New Mexico.
2: Fantastic. How are things in Carlsbad tonight?
1: Usual, slow.
2: Is everything Carl's good in Carlsbad tonight?
1: Yes, everything is Carl's good. All right. Getting good.
2: Melinda, let's make somebody's night. Who's on your mind? Make him famous.
1: His name is Ramon.
2: His name is Ramon. What would you like to tell Ramon tonight? Go ahead and express yourself.
1: That I love him so much and I miss him and that the stove light is still on for him.
2: The stove light? You're trying to blow up the house? You mean like the gas is on?
1: No.
2: Why is the stove light on?
1: The light above the stove.
2: Oh, okay. You trying to get that man a cookie something when he comes home or what?
1: No.
2: Okay. I'll let it be. It'll be an inside joke between you and he. I hope you get to see Ramon soon. Melinda, I'm so glad you're listening in Carlsbad, New Mexico. Thanks for the call tonight.
1: You're very welcome. Thank you.
2: Take care. Good night.
3: Hit me. All the chronic in the world can even message you.

0: 209-0631.
1: Hi, y'all, Doug. This is Sand. I'm calling from Biloxi, Mississippi. And this apology is for Matthew. I'm so sorry that I met you. I apologize for not being that one for you. I apologize for listening to your lies, and I apologize for the both of us wasting each other's time.
2: My name is Josh from Dayton, Ohio, and I want to say I'm sorry to my best friend, Matt, for not doing such a great job when he wanted me to. I'm sorry, Matt. Love you, brother.
3: Hi, this is Kyla from Long Beach, California. This goes out to Hunter, Kearns, and Oregon. I'm sorry for everything, for making you so stressed and making it hard to love you. I'm sorry I couldn't make you happier. I'll always love you.

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1: Hey, can I give a oral expression to my husband?
2: You may. What's your name, first of all?
1: It's Kenya Macias.
2: And where are you calling from?
1: Amarillo, Texas.
2: All right, welcome to the show. And who's your husband? What's his name?
1: He is Christopher Padilla. He just opened a food truck here in Amarillo, Texas, called JC Hibachi Grill and Bowl. And I just wanted to give him a shout out for all the success that he has done over the months.
2: I love that. Can you give everybody the name of the food truck again, nice and slow?
1: It is Street Scene Hibachi Grill and Bowl.
2: Street Scene Hibachi Grill and Bowl. And it's rolling around Amarillo right now, serving it up?
1: Yes, on 4515 South Georgia.
2: I love that. I wish you and him so much success and happiness. And I hope when he's serving up that food, I hope he's blasting the slow jams on the radio for all of the customers, okay?
1: Thank you so much.
2: Is that a yes?
1: Yes.
2: It's a must, okay? Hey, thank you both for listening
1: tonight.
2: It's
1: a must, yes.
2: I wish you guys so much success.
1: Thank you so much.
2: You're welcome. Have a good night. Enjoy the show.
1: You too. Bye-bye. I'm going to do this time.

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The tenderness. I just don't know what to say, girl. Would you sing to me? One more time.

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You're inside the Sunday Night Slow Jams.

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1: Ricky from Little Rock, Arkansas, sending an apology to Phil. Man, I messed up, and it eats me up, you know, to know that I messed over such a great person that was totally undeserving of what I did and how I did it. So just genuinely asking for forgiveness.
2: My name is Lisa Marie Nieto from Corpus Christi, and the person is Manuel Moya. I just want to tell you, baby, I'm sorry for everything we've been through, and we'll get through anything and everything.
3: This is Marie, and I'm from Wasilla, Alaska. 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

0: Hey, what's up, ladies out there? Check this out. This your boy Dino, and I represent.
1: And your boy Shazam.
2: And yo, what up? This is G.I.
0: We're H-Town, and on Sunday nights, you know, hanging with our boy, our dub, playing those Sunday night slow jam. 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
1: Hi, my name is Fabian from Sanger, California, and I want to send an apology out to Lisa Rosales out there in Sanger. I'm sorry if I put you under some pressure that you couldn't handle, and I'll do anything to make it right. You're very special to me, and you are worth all the effort that I have to put in to make this right. I hope that you hear this, and I hope we can make this okay.
2: Hey, it's Amanda Bridges from Union City, Ohio, and this apology is going out to Colton Hall. Colton, I just wanted to say that I'm sorry for all of the hell I've put you through in the past 2 years, and I hope that if you hear this, that we can make something right. I'm sorry, and I miss you.
3: I'm Sergio Diaz. I'm from Westchester, Illinois, and I just wanted to apologize to Abigail Kua. I'm sorry. I love you so much. I'm so sorry.
4: This is Vanessa Demas for Paul Becker, and I just want to say I'm sorry for everything that we've all been through. Have a good night.

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4: 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Shake that. 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Like you out of control. Your throat gets sore, bend it on down, put your face on the floor. That to your legs can't stand. High freak with the word in a hand.

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2: What I tell you about that dog? 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I told you the dog was hungry. I told you the dog.

0: 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Today our guest is
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1: Well, Apex Pros says sump pumps are made to keep ground.
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1: The streets, I'm gonna bleed the streets. 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
15: 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That's Connecting with the Community from 6 to 7 p.m. at the Employment Opportunity Center in the Westtown Shopping Center on West 3rd Street in Dayton. Another example of how Clerk Mike Foley is bringing the courthouse to you.
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Philadelphia Drive around 2:30 Sunday morning after a 911 caller told dispatchers they saw individuals firing at each other from two moving cars. One of the vehicles slammed into a brick barrier and the other took off, according to the caller. WHIO-TV spoke with the family of the deceased victim, and they identified him as Bruce Irwin Jr. Organized team activities continue across the NFL this week. The Bengals are getting together for the first time today. The Browns are kicking off their third week of practice tomorrow. Weather forecast.

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1: 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Are we live?
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2: We live? Hello, who's this?
3: Good morning. This is Edward Spots from New Orleans.
2: Hey, Edward from New Orleans. Good morning.
4: Why you sound like a robot, bro?
5: Yes.
3: Oh, because I'm always working on how I sound.
4: You called in before. You called because you had to play or something like that.
3: Yeah, I had a lot of things. And actually, I recently called about the petition and Jeff Landry. And I'm going to just tell you, everybody showed up and voted. And we voted no against all the amendments that was against the policy for black people. And so thank you for that. But I'm really calling to tell you, I used to live in New York. So I moved to New York in 2009, right when the Breakfast Club radio started.
4: Mm-hmm. 2010.
3: And I have to say, like, New Yorkers are like New Orleans, but different. Like, it's the Big Easy versus the Big Apple. I feel like I got my hustle when I went to New York. And also, shout out to Jay-Z for the freestyle that he just did.
4: Fire. Phenomenal.
3: It was amazing. He made people realize why he's a GOAT. And everything he addressed was mature and spot on. The next thing I want to tell y'all is, Juneteenth is coming up, and I produced my first song called 1865, and I was wondering, how do you get someone like iHeartRadio to play one of your songs?
4: What?
5: Go ahead, Evie, tell them.
2: I would send it to every DJ you know. I mean, I would start with the DJs.
4: First of all, we got to hear the song, okay? Because I already...
2: That's what I said, he got to send it to the DJs.
3: It's called 1865, and actually, the girl that's singing on it just went to Harvard, and the guy who's singing on it is my cousin. And I'm not about to hum or sing a little bit on the radio. I thought about it, but I can't do that because I'm not a singer. I'm more of a writer.
4: I don't know if we can have any new Negro spirituals. You know what I'm saying? I don't know if you can capture the pain.
5: He said the guy's my cousin. Like, we know who
2: his guy's my cousin. Send it to the DJ, bro.
3: It's not like that. It doesn't sound. It's more of a bop. You'll like it.
4: I wasn't no bop about 1865.
3: Y'all have an email that's public.
4: Wasn't no bopping back then. What was the? How you say it's a bop?
2: Edward, just tag us on Instagram, Edward. That's the easiest way, bro.
3: Let me tell you, DJ Envy, I've tagged all y'all many of times. Even Jess Larry's, I'm always on your page.
5: Oh my God, thank you so much.
3: Great style, by the way, Jess Larry's.
5: Thanks,
3: too.
5: Love. Appreciate that.
3: You always dress well. Also, last thing is, I'm pursuing podcasting and radio. Do you have any mentoring programs for people who are trying to pursue podcasting and radio?
5: Charla, hit it.
4: Yeah, we have one called Project 1865. You know what I'm saying? For real.
3: Oh, you're great.
2: You should have came to Black Podcast Festival. That's what you should have came.
3: Another thing is, last time I called in, as soon as the caller came in after me, you gave her money. And I was like, y'all be handing out money. I need money. I'm broke.
2: Edward.
5: Yeah.
2: I'm not doing that with him today.
4: Edward won a lot.
2: Oh, yeah, he won a lot.
4: By the way, didn't I tell y'all it's the first? On the first, people act crazy.
5: You did.
4: It's the first of the month, man. People got rent due. They got bills to be paid.
5: Y'all be handing out money.
2: Tisha.
6: It's Tisha from Texas.
2: Hey, Tisha
5: from Texas. Hey, girl.
2: Did you go see Jess this weekend?
6: Jess, I was at your show Friday night at 9:30.
4: How was it? Be honest.
6: It was really good. No, seriously, it was good.
5: Period. Thank you. I appreciate
6: it. It was really
5: that.
6: Good. But I wanted to tell y'all, it's like the first day of school. It's like I wanted to lay my clothes out across the bed because you guys were going to be on Netflix.
4: We on Netflix?
5: Oh, I did that. I felt like it was my first day driving in the day. Yes, I sure did.
2: Okay.
4: Yeah. Oh, we all live on Netflix.
2: We are live
4: today.
2: On Netflix
5: yes,
2: this morning.
5: Are.
2: That's right.
5: Okay. Today, right now.
6: And everybody looks so good. Mimi Brown, her teeth are all like super white. Jess is vibrant with her colors.
4: AI.
6: Everybody looks good.
4: Everything is AI.
5: Thank you.
4: Listen, you watching it right now?
5: Yeah.
6: I am.
2: What am I doing, Tisha? What am I doing?
6: Well, you had your hand on your face. And, you know, Jess is kind of looking around, swaying from side to side. Charlamagne has on his brown girl grinding hat.
5: Don't do that.
2: Why you just
5: don't
2: do that?
5: Don't ever do that. Thank
2: you,
5: Tisha. He is such a kid.
6: Bye.
5: Bye, Tisha.
2: Get it off your chest. 800-585-1051. If you need to vent, hit us up now. It's The Breakfast Club. Good morning.
0: The Breakfast Club.
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to Avery's Law. These situations are now being handled by local law enforcement and humane societies. Avery's Law strengthens penalties for serious dog attacks across the state of Ohio. The Reds dodged a three-game sweep at the hands of the Braves after a 6-4 victory at home. J.J. Bleday scorched a pair of RBIs.

0: 54. And tonight, clouds in the evening clearing out in a low of 54. 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

0: They're supposed to think justice is served. That's what they should be thinking about. You walk to a courtroom, all you're supposed to think is justice is served, not what's that smell?
1: Okay. Jesus.
0: I smell sex. Right? Imagine being a law clerk. You went to law school, passed the bar, got one of the most prestigious jobs in the legal profession, and now your biggest legal brief is documenting sex sounds coming from chambers. Look, man, the moral of the story is this. When you're in a position of authority, your personal behavior becomes a professional issue the moment it affects the workplace. And getting your biscuits buttered at work during work hours is absolutely something that can impact the workplace. Please give Judge Eleanor Ross the sweet sounds of the Hamiltones.

Missouri's law. These situations are now being handled by local law enforcement and humane societies. Avery's law strengthens penalties for serious dog attacks across the state of Ohio. The Reds dodged a three-game sweep at the hands of the Braves

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rake it up, break it down, bag it up. 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
2: Pop that thing, let it clap, let it clap. 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
2: Spread them cheeks, let me see that. 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That till your legs can't stand. High freak, with the word in a hand.

officials at the ARC say they no longer have the authority to seize or impound dogs over suspected abandonment and cruelty or neglect due to Avery's Law. These situations are now being handled by local law enforcement and humane societies. Avery's Law strengthens penalties for serious dog attacks across the state of Ohio. The Reds dodged a three-game sweep at the hands of the Braves after a 6-4 victory at home. J.J. Bleday scorched a pair of

0: clouds and the evening's clearing out in a low of 54. 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
25: Morning, everybody. It's DJ Envy, Just Hilarious, Charlamagne Tha God. We are the Breakfast Club. If you're just joining us, phone lines are wide open. 800-585-1051. We're asking, have you ever had sex in the workplace? Or have you ever got caught having sex in the workplace?
26: Now, have you?
25: No.
26: Okay.
25: Now, this person is a truck driver.
26: Okay.
25: I'm not going to tell you his name, but he did have sex. I'll let him explain it. Chris, good morning. I'm just joking.
26: Hey, yo. Y'all crazy. I'm like, what?
27: Chris is Jess's husband if you're just tuning in.
26: Oh, my yes. God.
25: Rocky, what's up, Rocky?
28: What's going on?
25: Talk to us, Rocky.
27: Peace, Rocky.
26: Good morning.
28: I'm actually a truck driver. So I used to drive trucks, right? And I was with this co-driver. She was a female.
26: Mm-hmm.
28: And then, so what happened was, right? You know, like, there's cameras. They have cameras in the truck.
26: Yeah.
28: Like, front-facing and inside-facing.
26: Mm-hmm. Mm-hmm.
28: Things popped off between me and her, right?
27: You hit?
28: Come on.
27: I'm just asking a question. You on here talking in cold.
26: Yes.
27: It's the Breakfast Club. You don't got to talk in cold. Did you hit?
26: Let us know. What happened?
28: Of course, yeah.
27: Okay, yeah, okay,
28: right?
27: Okay.
28: I was doing my thing.
27: Okay.
26: Did you get caught? What happened?
28: I know there's kids. There's kids listening on this thing. You know what I mean?
27: Yes, sir.
25: We got you. Go ahead.
28: Yeah, it was lit. Like, I was driving down the road and Shorty was just like doing her thing while I'm driving. And then it seems like the dude that we were driving for, he was on the cameras peeping what was going on.
27: Oh yeah, so he was
26: watching. He got him a little free punch.
27: That's crazy.
25: Okay. You got fired.
28: Come on, Jess, don't do that. It ain't nothing like that.
27: Yeah. What if he walked up on you one day and was like, "Yo, do me like you do her." Wow.
26: So you get your job back.
28: Whoa, pause.
25: Goodbye, sir. Hello, who's this?
29: Good morning, DJ Envy. This is Carter.
25: Carter, what's up? You got
27: Carter. You done got through twice this morning now.
26: Morning, Carter.
29: I did. That's favor. How y'all doing?
27: That's favor.
25: Yeah. Have you had sex in the workplace, Carter?
29: I did with a doctor. I worked in healthcare, so you know how that goes. It's like Grey's Anatomy and that thing, man.
27: I didn't
29: get caught though.
27: What was his name?
29: Why are you worried about that, Charlamagne?
27: It's gotta be
29: give me your seven inch.
27: Seven?
26: Wow. Yeah.

0: 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Yup, Hobie's home. Newest addition to the rock. M.O.P.
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2: We're in our New York newsroom. It's just past midnight. Word is coming in that the luxury liner Titanic has struck ice in the North Atlantic. First reports tell us she's damaged, but stable, being taken under tow toward Halifax. Wait, hold on. We're, receiving a correction now.
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5: 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Another example of how Clerk Mike Foley is bringing the courthouse to you.
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0: So this morning was the debut of The Breakfast Club streaming live on Netflix. But you can always listen to The Breakfast Club right here on Hot 102.9 any weekday morning. But I did do the nerdy thing by trying to sync up their live versus our live. And I found out our live is like 2 minutes ahead of their live, man. So shouts out to us. So if you really want to hear The Breakfast Club live, tap into Hot 102.9 each and every Monday through Friday, starting at 5:30 a.m. Kev Nash rocking with you all the way up until 2 o'clock.
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We got some breaking news out of the world of tennis. Serena Williams is officially back. She announced she is officially coming out of retirement to play in doubles in the Queens tournament next week. Shouts out to Serena. The GOAT is back.

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Yes, Mariah the Scientist is hitting that stage. 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

0: Well, it all went down in Philly over the weekend at the Roots Picnic. The great Jay-Z hit the stage looking like Cleo from Set It Off, and he had some words for Drizzy Drake.
1: My net worth went up again. My next update, the jig is up. I'm up 10, wrong chart champ, you gotta look up again. Look up the hove, I never looked up to them.
0: At this point, Drake is just like a punching bag, man. But Drake was not the only one to catch these bars. Nicki caught some bars. Tory Lanez and his dad caught some bars. Of course, Dame Dash caught bars as well, man. Call me, text me, give me a rating to Jay-Z's freestyle on a scale of 1 to 10.
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0: Yes, it's very cold. It's very cold in the studio, Ryan Drake. No, we don't. It's freezing. You know, last week it was hot in here. Now it's cold in here. Shouts out to Nelly. Now, Father's Day is in 20 days. 20 days. You are a father of two.
1: Yeah.
0: We have this great contest going on right now at the website, hot129.com. Win a G for your OG. So if your sons were to sign up, if they were eligible, they're not eligible because you work here. So
1: never are.
0: And they won a G for you. What would you want them to spend on you? How would you want them to spend the $1,000 on you?
2: Well, let's see, Kev Nash. I'm a single man. Maybe like a single adult cruise or something like that.
0: Who are you cruising that for $1,000?
2: I don't know. Yeah, you're probably right. $1,000 probably ain't gonna cover that. I don't know.
0: Just down to Miami River.
2: Exactly. Just send it towards the bills. That'd make me happy. You know what I'm saying?
0: Yeah. Well, you're not eligible because you work here. So guess who doesn't work here? Everybody that's listening, they don't work here. 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
3: 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Mm-hmm. 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

0: out to Kehlani. She jumped on social media to set the record straight because a few people, including myself, were mad that Kehlani was not making a pit stop in their city. So she took it upon herself to break it down on social media how booking concerts actually works.
1: We might be in an era where people don't know how touring works. Guys, I don't book myself. I have nothing to do with the booking process. I go where there's a high enough demand for me to go, where there's a venue that perfectly fits the capacity of where I can sell tickets. We get reached out to by the place, by the venues, and they sort that through my touring company. But little old me just picks up the call and gets handed a schedule. So I'm sorry.
0: Now the Kehlani World Tour kicks off in August. Some spots close to us goes down in Chicago August 9th, Indianapolis on the 10th, Detroit on the 13th, Cleveland on the 14th. Those are the dates close to us. So if you want to see Kehlani live, those are your options.
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0: Yeah, that's right. 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
2: Today, mostly cloudy with occasional rain, mainly in the morning, a high of 73. Tonight, some clouds. This evening will give way to mainly clear skies overnight, a low of 54 degrees. Tomorrow, for your Tuesday, sunny skies with a high of 77. I'm Adam Zellick for Hod 1029.
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How we feeling? It's Ryan Drake checking in back on a Monday grind, but we'll get through it together like we always do. So hit me up, 937-914-1029. Hotline open. Of course, all the socials at Hot 1029 Dayton. Either way you want to do it, I'm here. So let's get it, Dayton.

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1: Early in the morning, late at night. 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

he's got the UK and European leg that begins later on in November 17th. So like I said, over 60 dates to date. That's insane. Obviously, Majee Jordan, of course, Ty Dolla $ign, Austin Mills, they'll join Bryson Tiller on the tour, and a couple other supporting acts that'll join along the way. So yeah, shout out to Bryson Tiller. He's doing it well, and he's about to make that money for sure. No doubt. It's Top 102.9. Let's go.

0: was a banger, man. First one was banger. So with that said, welcome back. Or sorry, like you never left. Welcome back to the reset. I get it. I need a reset. 100%. All right. Of course, hit me up 937-914-1029 on the hotline. All the socials at Hot1029 Dayton. We are here. It's Ryan Drake in the afternoon. Let's go.
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5: A forecast. A chance of shower is in 54 overnight. Sunshine 76 tomorrow. Wednesday, sunny and 80. By Rick Shrimp for Hot 1029.
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0: The wait time's flying. It'll be here tomorrow, right? Of course, if you want to go see that show, I got a set of tickets that I want to hook you up with. Text the keyword poppin', P-O-P-P-I-N, to 937-914-1029 right now. And like I said, I'll hook you up with a set of tickets. So good luck with that. Jack Harlow, here we come.
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is getting pretty good reviews. It got a 90% on Rotten Tomatoes by the critics, 74% by the users. So I always kind of go off, I gauge both, but the users are the most important one to me. So 74% for a scary movie about, you know, who knows what, because I haven't seen it yet. I just know that my son used to play the game on the VR all the time, or the game that was made from it. It's from like that scary pasta, creepy pasta, whatever they're called, realm. But nonetheless, it looks good. And it's getting good reviews. So yes, anytime a horror movie gets that kind of feel, then you got something special there.

0: 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I mean, good fathers need to be celebrated, need to be cherished. You know what I'm saying? So obviously, Father's Day right around the corner. 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

0: G-Eazy, Logic, Juicy J, all teaming up for the Endless Summer Tour Part 2. Now, Part 1 was insane, right? So why not do it again? Riverbend Music Center, September 25th is when it goes down. If you want a set of tickets to that, I got some up for grabs right now. Text the keyword ENDLESS, E-N-D-L-E-S-S, to 937-914-1029 if you want to get some tickets to G-Eazy, Logic, and Juicy J. Now that one is going to be one for the books because the first one was one for the books. Trust me.
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If this

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1: Our forecast. A chance of shower is in 54 overnight. Sunshine 76 tomorrow. Wednesday, sunny and 80. I'm Rick Shrimp, Hot 1029.
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0: celebrity birthdays, so let's see who we got rolling today. Alanis Morissette, she's 52. Shout out to her. You ought to know. Morgan Freeman celebrating his 89th birthday. He's one of the GOATs, 100%. Brian Cox, by the way, is 80 as well. Mark Curry, the famous comedian, 65 years old, hanging with Mr. Cooper. Used to love that show. Nikki Glaser, she's 42. She's on fire right now. Tom Holland, Spider-Man himself, turned 30 today. Marilyn Monroe would have celebrated a birthday, as well as Andy Griffith and Powers Booth. All of them. So RIP, no doubt. But that's it for your celebrity birthday. So from all of us here, Dayton's Hottest Music Hot 102.9, we wishing all of you, the celebs and anybody rolling with a birthday today, a very happy birthday.
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0: show Monday through Friday knows the drill by now. So if you got shout outs, you got requests, you got anything you want to get off your chest, whatever it is, hit me up. 937-914-1029 on the text line. Of course, all the socials at Hot1029 Dayton. Any of the ones you want to go to, that's what we're under. Of course, you can hit me up personally on X at Drake Show, the Gram and Threads at Drake Show 54, and on TikTok at Ryan Drake 5400. But nonetheless, get them in before 7, because that's when Tino Cacino and the crew check in, and I'll be out of here. I won't be able to help you out one way or another. Let's get it did, all right?
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5: A forecast. A chance of showers and 54 overnight. Sunshine 76 tomorrow. Wednesday, sunny and 80. I'm Rick Shrunk for Hot 1029.
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0: 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We can help. 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